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And after all these years I find I've just been wasting my time. 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I'm gonna go back to the loved ones, the ones I left waiting so far behind. I wanna go home. Yeah.

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0: 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Jouw classics. 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

few questions that I need to know. How you could ever hurt me so. I need to know what I've done wrong.